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0: I'm still shaking my head. No, he's just keeping it real. He is. And we know from watching American football that kickers are not core members of the team. They're just not. They're, think of it like independent contractors. The kicker in the NFL is the independent contractor. They get helmets, they get a locker, they get a jock strap. The NFL, though, treats them like disposable razors. And they stop working, you don't worry about it. You're like, all right, well, that doesn't work. I'll just get another razor. Because it's not, well, why? Well, it's not working. That's why. And that's it. So, and it has worked where you've taken non-NFL players, people that haven't played American football much or at all, and then they've turned out to be decent. Some have been really good. The Cowboys, Brandon Aubrey was a soccer player at Notre Dame, and he has become one of the top kickers in the NFL, if not the top kicker in the NFL. And he's proved the soccer to the NFL pipeline does work. And so you bring a guy like Harry Kane in, bringing something better, he would bring a circus under the big top. Fun for all ages. Why not? He has a golden boot, world fame, and more importantly, if you're a global soccer player and you want to play in the National Football League, you got to know somebody. Remember, it's not what you know, it's who you know. And we are told that he is buddies with Tom Brady. In fact, he has Tom Brady's cell phone number. Yeah, about that. Well, with Brady calling the shots, he's the de facto GM and the owner of the Raiders. He's really running the team day to day. So the soccer player, Harry Kane, he would not even have to knock on the door. He would just be like allowed in. That's it. NFL teams get absolutely horny for international attention. Like, they keep playing these games overseas because they feel like they can convince people around the world to be, you know, dummies to buy their merch, their overpriced NFL merch. And so they're excited about these international games, international celebrities coming to the NFL, and their eyeballs get the size of saucers. They're like, oh man, think of the jersey sales. We can have a documentary crew come in there, and it creates this double standard where the celebrity beats the specialism every time. It works in a lot of ways. There's a case where you get to, if you're a celebrity in coaching, you know, you like that guy podcaster JJ Redick, who did a podcast with LeBron James. He had no business being a coach. He's proven to be a terrible coach. And JJ Redick's, he got the job because he was like a celebrity, because he hung out with LeBron James. Things like that happen all the time. So it is a made-for-TV sideshow. Just add water. Just add water. You get a film crew out there and 6 months of practice, and there you go. And it's not exactly science fiction here, kicking in the NFL. It's a case of who you know and how big a celebrity are you. It's the Ben Maller Show. If you would like to be part, you can join us right now, 877-99 on Fox. That's 877-996-6369. Also on X, at Ben Maller. That's at Ben Maller. Time now for the riddle of the day. The baseball playoffs are starting today. We got wild card action around the major leagues and hockey. But here's the riddle of the day. NBC announced that they are literally building a blank to help celebrate their first MLB postseason in 26 years. Again, NBC announced recently they are literally building a blank to celebrate their first MLB postseason in 26 years. That is the Maller riddle of the day. You can answer that on X at Ben Maller. We'll get to it, and we will do it next. However, it is the A block. What hour is it? Let's find out. Well, apparently it is hour number three, and it's all about that bowl. 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

Ben Maller Show, Fox Sports Radio, as we continue on and on now. We've crossed over from the overnight to the early morning hours for many. 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Or just sit back and listen. Eavesdrop in. 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I've called a talk radio show. 877-99 on Fox. That's 877-996-6369. Also on X, at Ben Maller. That's at Ben Maller. The J.J. McCarthy traded. Talked about that earlier. Did a Maller monologue. You'll hear the podcast on that later on. You can also send a message in care of at Ben Maller on X. That's at Ben Maller on X.

0: This isn't even topical. And Arch Manning, because this is what actually this conversation that Jonas wants to get to is overlooking is, and you can look this up, his stats are worse than John Mateer's. Now, is that the narrative surrounding both quarterbacks? Of course not. You know, maybe it's just because he's a Manning, but also, like, I think if you really break it down, as bad as it feels like John Mateer's been, he's statistically still been better than Arch Manning. And they're a 2-2 football team, and Brent Venables is on the hot seat. That's what's wild about all this. Now, neither of them have a game this week. They both have byes before they play one another, and we'll get to that at some point. But this whole conversation about the celebrations and penalties, and there's no doubt they need to clean stuff up. They've been lucky to get away with what they've done so far and still, you know, be undefeated and the number one team. But it's glossed over the fact that we've now got one full year of Arch starting last year, and we've got now got enough games into this season to say, yeah, he might even come back. When there was all the conversation surrounding if he would even come out after this year and if he wouldn't exhaust all his eligibility in college, I don't know that they're wrong. It might be in his best interest to play out through this season and even play into the next season. I think the tough part about that is, as you go and look into the future, there are two quarterbacks that in that 2028 draft class I'd already put ahead of him. Kamari Taylor, Mississippi State, is a true sophomore, phenomenal. All right. Keelan Russell is a redshirt freshman now taking over, so 2 years removed from high school. He's looking the part too. Both those guys will be the 1 and 2 pick or the first two quarterbacks taken in 2028. And so there is some glaring weaknesses with the number one team in the country right now that we're not talking about because, again, of the penalties and the other distractions that are there. Yeah, this team doesn't feel like the best team in the country.
1: You know, the point that you brought up yesterday, that's the best part about all this. It's not like they were running away with that game. It's not like they were blowing out Tennessee. Like, that could have really, really cost them. And then it's what, like, Sarkisian's like, well, you know, that's not who we want to be. It's not who we are.
2: Hey, what position does that one coach coach?
1: It's not just one.
2: Were they
0: special teams. Yeah.
2: Well, maybe, I mean, did that guy that got the sack and did all that, was he a special teams player?
0: No, Colin Simmons is, like, their most highly touted defensive end. And
1: didn't somebody, wasn't there an assistant that just got a DUI for Texas, too? I think an assistant just got it.
2: I play special teams through college, every year. We play special teams.
1: Never smelled yourself after a hit?
2: And you got to sit in those meetings. So maybe they went over to the house and was spending time at a barbecue at the house, you know. Oh, pole assassin is around hanging out, this, that, and the other. People was learning, like, different things that
0: you
2: go.
0: You two are made for each other because neither of y'all can get your head out of the gutter.
2: I'm just saying. That came from somewhere. That influence of you know,
0: made for each other, man.
2: Smelling your salts and you know, doing what the other one, you know, what he did. I mean, I'm just saying, you know, because
1: we're
2: still saying that's what we've settled in on. But I don't know that that's really what he was doing. He could have been simulating something else. And had it gone down that lane, it would probably be way worse, to be honest. I think for the simple sake of preservation for outside of just him, let's just go with this. This is what we'll go with.
1: Oh, you thought it was something more.
2: It could have been more grotesque. Raunchier than that.
1: I thought he was spraying
2: and that's not me. And I'm joking about a lot of what I'm saying. I'm adding comedic rhythms to it. But I'm dead ass. He might have been simulating something else, and that might have been way more offensive if he did that.
1: Again, I thought he was spraying for insects. So I don't even know, you know, what path you're trying to go down there.
2: Okay.
1: That feels a bit above my head.
2: Maybe he was trying to grow them insects.
1: Maybe that's true. You know, there's only one way to do it.
2: Protein.
1: Now, I am curious, as LeVar continues to class it up here.
0: No, you're not.
1: No, I am curious about this.
0: You're a sicko.
1: When are we going to get When are we really going to get Brady Quinn's quarterback
2: rankings?
1: Brady,
2: you're
1: rankings?
2: The nastiest one of everybody on this show, bro.
1: It's all an illusion.
2: Let me just tell you something. In the world.
1: I've been working with Brady Quinn.
2: In the world, Brady Quinn.
1: I've been working with Brady Quinn for a decade now. He is a...
0: Get my name out your mouth.
1: He is a...
0: Get my name out your mouth.
1: Horrific human being.
2: Keep it out your mouth.
1: A horrific human being. And anything...
2: You are a nasty dude, Brady Quinn. I'm just saying.
0: You're
2: the original.
0: Worse.
2: You
0: are all projecting
1: nothing
0: right now.
1: Worse.
2: You are the original nasty man.
1: Nothing worse.
2: Nasty man.
0: The original. That is definitely not true.
2: You are the original nasty man.
0: I know your ass isn't saying anything.
2: Yes, you. You the original nasty man.
0: We had a text conversation this weekend that led me down a path of a damn.
1: But when are we going to get BQ's QB rankings in college football? I feel like we could turn this into something because there's a lot
0: It'll happen at some point, but today is not that day.
1: All right. Do you want an imaging request put in? Like, we could really
0: are you gonna do the imaging request?
1: I mean, I can if you want, you know, if you have any specifics. You
0: know? Well, I know if LeVar does, it will never happen.
1: That was my point. Hey. It feels like,
0: I mean, Thor, what is happening with that? Why is your song not in?
2: I think I overload people with information, and then they start tuning me out. Behind the scenes, I'm very, demanding, or I don't know. I communicate a lot, and I have a lot of requests, and it's like a lot of moving parts, and then some of those parts, sometimes I get it. Sometimes people tune me out. It's like I'm not going back to this message thread. Like, there's like 20 messages of saying this, and that. Maybe at 7, 5, 3 things that you read, you stop and you get out of there and you don't want to revisit it. So I get it, man. Yeah. I had one of those moments with, I don't know. Yesterday was interesting, man. It was just an interesting day. But, yeah, I mean, maybe I just got tuned out, and that's all right. I'm not offended. It's all right.
1: Well, it is 2 pros and a cup of Joe here on Fox Sports Radio. LeVar Arrington, Brady Quinn, Jonas Knox with you.
0: You wanted to end on a different note?
1: By the way,
0: Spran for insects or whatever you want to talk
1: there's
0: about.
1: There's the, that's what I thought he was doing. I don't understand. Like, you guys are jumping to conclusions here.
2: Them Godzilla insects, though.
1: Like, oh, look at him. He's got his waist wand out. How do you know? You don't know. I'm tired of this, man.
2: He was spraying his yard.
0: What else we got, Jonas? Come on. Give another one.
1: No, I'm not going to bring up the guy's ball building. I'm not doing it. Like, and I don't know why you continue
2: ball building?
1: To go through this whole rigmarole. Of
0: it's so stupid. His Tower
1: here.
0: Of Pizza? Like, what else we got?
1: I don't
0: like,
2: Tower of Pizza?
0: His Big Ben?
1: No, come on, man.
2: You guys did know
0: his
2: that.
0: His Washington
2: Big
0: Monument?
2: Ben, did you know that?
0: How many
2: Big
0: other,
2: Ben is not
0: his
2: a clock?
0: Space Needle? How many other monuments can I get in here? Like, how many other can we?
2: But you do know that Big Ben is not a clock, right?
1: I do.
2: You know, that's a bell. You know what I mean? That's ring, right. Ring that bell. Just for all y'all out there, y'all amateurs that aren't well-traveled, I'm just letting y'all know, Big Ben is a bell, not
0: hey,
2: the
0: man,
2: clock,
0: they
2: y'all.
0: Announced the dates for next year. September 18th, 2027.
2: Right. Who's playing?
0: They have not announced that yet, but they announced the date in London.
1: Well, I know this. We've announced a date for one team's season ending. It was this past Sunday. We've got the proof of it's yours right here on FSR. 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
22: 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And boy, oh boy, do they have a lot to say about it. So buckle up, because this road could lead anywhere.
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30: The different color noises, white noise, brown noise, pink noise. Brown noise is deeper, has lower frequencies, it's got more bass, minimalizes that higher frequency. Mm-hmm. And I didn't really know this, but apparently you can liken some of these to sounds in nature. And apparently brown noise is more akin to like a river rapid or a heavy rainfall or thunder.
31: Because there's also white noise and pink noise, you think brown noise is just named after the color brown. Wrong. There was a scientist named Robert Brown from Scotland.
30: White noise is used, aside from just sleeping, a lot of times with like noise-canceling headphones and stuff, masking other sounds.
31: Pink noise is a little different. It's kind of like the compromise between white noise and brown noise.
30: As far as which one is best for sleep, there have been some very middling studies over the years. But at Oxford in 2017, they said that they fell asleep 40% faster listening to white noise, but their overall sleep was about the same.
31: Okay.
30: There was a study in 2017 from Northwestern of 13 older adults, and they said pink noise provided deeper sleep overall and improved ability to recall words.
29: For the entire Colorful Noises episode and everything else in the Stuff You Should Know universe, open the free iHeart app, search Stuff, and listen now.
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0: Two pros and a cup of Joe, Fox Sports Radio. LeVar Arrington, Brady Quinn, Jonas Knox with you here. Coming up top of next hour, a little over 10 minutes from now, Pete Prisco is going to stop by. He'll have some thoughts on all things football. That'll be yours right here on FSR. Reminder, though, you can check out our YouTube channel for the show. Just search Two Pros FSR within YouTube. Again, that's Two Pros FSR. Hit the subscribe button after you've done that. Tap the thumbs up icon and comment away whether you agree or disagree. Let us know what you think. Again, just search Two Pros FSR on YouTube and subscribe. Devon Achan, torn ACL, done for the year. Got paid this offseason, so there is that, but the season is over for Achan, and I would argue the season ended for the Dolphins right before the start of the season. So now the bad gets worse for Miami. It's going to be a long, long couple of months if you're a Dolphins fan based on this.
1: This is really unfortunate for a guy who, you know, isn't the biggest. He makes big plays based off his speed. He's electric. I'm torn in a way because this obviously isn't good for him long term, but in the short term, I feel like he was going to take a pounding this year as it is. So I don't know, Var. Maybe this is relieving some wear and tear in one way, but you know, kind of hurting him obviously the other way. But guys come back from ACLs now sometimes better than they were before, at least in the short term.
2: Yeah, it's a different day and age. Technology advances have definitely made things a lot more, you know, feasible to move on from it and be better from it. Just interesting to think of, you know, what the potential of it all is for him moving forward.
0: So basically, it's better to have a torn ACL than play for the Dolphins this year.
2: I mean,
0: that's how bad they are.
2: I mean,
1: yeah. I'm not saying that. It's just they're, you know,
0: they're awful.
1: I'm trying to be optimistic. There's positives to both sides of this, right?
0: I'm with you. They look to be I mean, because we asked Pete the question last week, who's the worst team in the NFL? And without hesitation, he said the Dolphins. I thought Tennessee might be the team. But no, I think it's the Dolphins. They're really bad. And so, yeah, at least now he doesn't have to worry about getting a beating for the next couple of months while this team's, you know, winning two games to pick at the top of the draft. So, but Pete Prisco is going to be here to spread the positive news. We are sports. If you're
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17: 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It was all the way back from 17 minutes to midnight.
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20: In Chicago Monday night, Case Keenum had three total touchdowns and the Bears beat Philadelphia 27-7. The Eagles had three turnovers and 10 penalties. Dolphins star running back Devon Achane is out for the year with a torn ACL. Bucks quarterback Baker Mayfield will miss at least 3 weeks with a dislocated thumb. The Giants acquired quarterback J.J. McCarthy from Minnesota for a fifth-round draft choice. Brandon Ingram, now with the Clippers, will miss the start of the season after surgery in May for a heel injury and a partially torn Achilles. Clippers guard Bradley Beal will miss the start of training camp with knee inflammation. Detroit's Jalen Duren will miss the start of camp as contract talks have stalled. The WNBA playoffs continue Tuesday. The NHL regular season starts Tuesday. And in Major League Baseball, Tuesday has four wild card openers, beginning with Atlanta hosting Philadelphia at 2 p.m. Eastern Time. I'm Steve DeSager.
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1: Heavy rain and thunderstorms dominate the weather across the southwest and southern plains. Remnants of Hurricane Polo are combining with a strong upper-level storm, producing a significant flash flood threat from Arizona and New Mexico into Colorado, the Texas Panhandle, and western Kansas. The southern plains will see severe thunderstorms as well, especially in southeastern New Mexico and west Texas, with damaging winds and the possibility of an isolated tornado or two. The south and Gulf Coast remain warm and humid with scattered storms and highs generally in the 80s and 90s. The Midwest and northern plains will see showers and thunderstorms spreading east with locally heavy rain a possibility, while the northeast sees a mix of sunshine and clouds and highs mainly in the 70s and the 80s. In California, the north stays dry and warm with Sacramento near 90 degrees. Southern California remains mostly dry, but tropical moisture could spark a few showers in the south. And in Hawaii, Hurricane Nolo is moving away from the islands, but its trailing moisture could trigger showers, especially around Kauai and Oahu. That's your national forecast. I'm Tammy Trujillo.
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10: Backup QB Case Keenum in his first start in 3 years led the Bears to a 27-7 win over the Eagles in Monday Night Football. Keenum accounted for 3 touchdowns. A week after losing Jackson Dart for the season with a knee injury, the Giants add a QB, acquiring J.J. McCarthy in a trade with the Vikings. And baseball's 4 wild card playoff series, the Phillies Braves, Astros White Sox, Red Sox, Yankees, and Cubs Padres, get started today. I'm Matt McCoy.
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4: Case Keenum has won starts with seven different teams, tied with Ryan Fitzpatrick for the most in NFL history. Is that something you're proud about? That you have played with seven teams and you've won a game for all seven. Yes, Todd?
5: As someone who always spins things negatively, I'm going to go positive here. Oh. It's the whole journeyman thing. It's like all these different teams thought enough of you that they wanted to join their team. Not that you weren't good enough and they kept kicking you around to the next one.
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6: Who should retire after last night? Case Keenum after a big three-touchdown performance, or Andy Dalton after going 0-for-1 with an INT? Well, 78% say Andy Dalton should hang the cleats up.
4: That's kind of snarky. That's mean-spirited right there. Yes, Paul.
7: Andy Dalton was 0-for-1, 0 yards, and an interception. His quarterback rating, of course, was 0.0. We're trying to find if another quarterback in NFL history threw one pass in a season and it was picked and never threw another pass. We are checking.
4: Yes, Todd.
5: And calling him the red water gun instead of the red rifle is kind of mean. We don't need to do that.
4: No, you called him that.
5: I did. I was the one that called
4: him. An hour ago, and I didn't laugh when you told
5: me
4: that.
5: You did not. You gave it a second chance.
4: If it doesn't work in one part of the man cave, you just go to another part of the man cave. You're constantly searching for an audience that's going to laugh.
5: That's fair. I'm relentless that way.
4: Yes, you are. Tom in Lake Placid. Good morning, Tom. What do you have for me today?
8: Well, you know, I love the Rams. I love Matt Stafford. He threw 55 passes on Sunday, but half of them went to me, and I'm here at home. And he broke four of the windows in my apartment.
4: Wow. All right. Tom taking shots. Everybody jumped off the Rams bandwagon. Yeah. It was a foregone conclusion. It felt like they were more of a foregone conclusion than the Dodgers. It was the Rams of the field. And I said, you're crazy. Like, the Rams are in a tough division. And now, granted, when they are fully assembled, they should be the team to beat. But now that distinction belongs to the Buffalo Bills. Yes, Dylan.
6: Yeah, actually, for the first time, odds-wise, the Rams and the Bills are now tied to win the Super Bowl at plus 670.
4: Let's see. Gerald in Connecticut. Hi, Gerald. What do you have for me?
9: Hey, good morning, Dan. So I'm just curious. Here we are with the Vikings again, where this team looks like they're ready to roll, but it just seems like the QB situation is a little shaky. Do you think they take a stab in this draft coming up with all this quarterback talent? And then also, real quick, that video of Ben Johnson walking through the locker room with Caleb Williams in his robe, he started laughing in a minute. It reminded me of Ray Liotta in Goodfellas. It was very funny.
4: All right. I don't know where Minnesota is going to go. I want to give Kyler Murray a chance because I thought with Kevin that Kevin would be able to help him and he had a couple of good years with Arizona. And it's a nice team. You got receivers there. You might have the best one in the game. You got a great defensive coordinator. And you're in a division that's kind of wonky right now. Detroit doesn't play defense. Green Bay, not good. The Bears, you know, they're going to be there the entire season. As you saw, and that this is what shocked me more than Case Keenum, the Bears' defense. I didn't think their defense. I thought their defense is going to be what holds them back this year. And you gave up 7 points to the Eagles. All right, Todd, you'll be in the confessional coming up. Got your Nolan Ryan outfit on today. You being the big Astros fan.
5: Did you like my little joke how I was self-deprecating earlier?
4: Go ahead.
5: They called Nolan Ryan the Ryan Express, of course. And this jersey that I bought a long time ago is fitting a little tight these days. So I'm more like Panda Express.
4: Okay.
5: Could have shot at myself. All right.
6: Panda Express.
4: And the only person to laugh is the guy in the back road with you. The guy who enables you, Dylan.
5: He is a big-time enabler. You are, Dylan.
4: Yes, yes, he is. That's 1 hour that we just accomplished. We just produced. We got two more to go. Todd's here, Dylan, Marv, Paul, BRGs, yours truly. Hour two, right around the corner. Sometimes we're...
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21: Mostly cloudy skies tonight with low temperature falling around the mid-50s. Mostly cloudy skies tomorrow, a bit warmer with a high temperature back in the mid to lower 70s. Partly cloudy skies tomorrow night with lows in the mid to upper 50s. I'm Severe Weather Team 9 meteorologist Nathan Schott.
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0: All righty. I got something for you that kind of came out of nowhere yesterday. I got a text from a source who said that he was on a call yesterday morning, and it has to do with NBA expansion and which teams will move from the Western Conference to the Eastern Conference. Memphis and New Orleans are the logical choices to go from west to east. But the Minnesota Timberwolves are getting a closer look because, according to my source, it would align them with Milwaukee, Chicago, Detroit, and Indy. And it would be an intriguing and attractive regional grouping that they would be looking for. Moving Minnesota to the east would also have Anthony Edwards in the Eastern Conference, and according to my source, helping balance talent across two conferences. The Timberwolves have long preferred to be in the East because it helps them with fan following. A majority of their games would be the Eastern and Central time zone. And then he goes on to say, assuming Las Vegas and Seattle get their teams, and in parentheses, and they will, the commissioner wants a decision by early January. So I found that out yesterday. Aaron in Fort Wayne. Hi, Aaron. What do you have for me today?
1: Hey, Dan. Appreciate you taking my call. The game last night, I mean, I thought I was watching a throwback. I thought it was like Bengals Vikings in 2017. I had to blink a couple of times. But I got a theory on Jim Harbaugh and John Harbaugh. Like, do they kind of just like fall in love with the guy? I mean, when you look at like Jim Harbaugh saying that J.J. McCarthy is a once in a generational type player, the best player of all time at Michigan. I mean, Tom Brady played there. And I mean, anybody with eyeballs can see, I feel like some of these younger coaches like Kevin O'Connell, you know, took one look at J.J. McCarthy and just thought, no, like this guy cannot play. And, you know, the same with maybe Herbert, you know, at the Chargers, why they're struggling is like he maybe doesn't see like the next level of what some of these younger gurus in the quarterback room see.
0: Well, Kevin O'Connell was there when they drafted J.J. McCarthy. And if he saw something he didn't like, then he should have said something then. Like, let's be fair to the situation. Love Kevin, but I can only go by what my source told me prior to the draft. I do not have a first-round grade on him. It's like Will Levis. I don't have a first-round grade on him. Okay. And look, people, we thought Shedeur Sanders was going top five in the draft. Remember we had Deion on at the Super Bowl? He said he's already talking to teams like, don't draft my son. And I'm thinking, he's going to manipulate the draft? And it goes back to my source said, I don't have a first-round grade on Shedeur Sanders. He's a great college player. I don't have a first-round grade on him. But J.J. McCarthy, look, Jim's got to be careful with what he says publicly. Because you can say something privately to Justin Herbert. Look, I think you have a chance to be one of the greatest quarterbacks of all time. But when you tell us, that doesn't go away. And I think he's guilty of hyperbole and to the detriment of Justin Herbert. Now we're looking at Mike Vrabel might not be the best coach for Drake May. Well, where was this last year? He finished second in the MVP. He barely lost the MVP. Now he might not be the right coach for him? Okay. It might be something different with Drake May, but I think he's in his own head. And, you know, sometimes you see great athletes when you say, how did you do that? And they'll tell you they don't know. They just do it. But it's when you think about doing those things, that's when you start to struggle. They're so conditioned to be reactionary that this is just normal. I mean, imagine if you're thinking about a 100-mile-an-hour fastball. You're not going to hit it. It's just, I'm sitting on this, and I'm going to go get it. And being reactionary, that is what great players, great athletes do. Yes, Marvin.
2: Yeah, you see a lot of guys that come back from injury, and they always say, I can't think about the injury because that's going to slow me up.
0: 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Hi, Dan. What do you have for me today?
1: Hey, thanks for taking my call, DP. Second time, long time, 59175. Just wanted to give a shout out to the gambling podcast, Ray and Dylan and you. I had no idea what a trap game was. Listened to you guys this last week and felt like it was a trap game last night. But money on the Bears money line, just with third string quarterback, everyone had the Eagles kind of winning that game and made a little money last night. So appreciate you guys.
0: All right. Yes, the gambling podcast every week. You can find it at danpatrick.com. Are we doing it tomorrow, Dylan? We're doing it on Wednesday during football season?
3: No, we'll be Thursday. So recap show is going to be every Monday during football season, and then Thursday is the show for the upcoming slate.
0: Yeah. Shea and Irving was not in a good place yesterday. I could hear him yelling. I'm over giving a tour to some friends who came in from California, and I can hear him MFing. He's yelling as he comes in to tape the gambling podcast. And I actually had to send somebody over. I said, will you tell Shea to shut up? But he was apoplectic about the Cowboys. He was on the verge of tears. Yes, Dylan.
3: Usually I would say he's overreacting, but the way that game went, I was like, this actually seems kind of fair.
0: We'll do a Danny cast one of these games, one of these weeks where you can watch us watch the game. And it was a lot of fun last year. People reacted to it. You know, we're just there. I'm smoking a cigar and drinking tequila, and I got Shea there and Dylan's in there. Big day, Ray. Yeah, Paul.
4: I remember pulling up to one of those. I could hear yelling from the parking lot. I was like, I know what's going on.
0: It was fun. It you know, you're watching somebody watch a game, but I will say the reaction was pretty great. Nick Wright's like texting me. He goes, what are you doing? I go, I'm watching a football game. He goes, I know, but what is this? And I go, I don't know. He goes, okay. Yes, Dylan.
3: We couldn't have scripted one of those games any better last year. It was we were like, we got to watch a Cowboys game with Shea, obviously, and it was Cowboys Packers. It ended in a 40-40 tie.
0: It was good. Who's in the confessional?
2: I'm in the confessional.
0: Marvin, you are?
2: I am.
0: Okay.
2: We're going to talk about my boot coming off.
0: Oh, yeah. You got a high ankle sprain?
2: I do. Me and AJ Brown.
0: Yeah.
2: Two great athletes.
0: Yeah.
2: Down for the count.
0: Yeah. Yeah, you're back in action before him. 2 hours in the books. Paulie is going to take the last hour off to prep for Not So Fast. That comes up in about an hour from now on Peacock and NBC Sports Now. 2 hours in the books. One more to go. Todd, Dylan, Mark, Paulie, yours truly in the BRGs. Back after this. Sometimes work takes more.
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21: Mostly cloudy skies tonight with low temperature falling around the mid-50s. Mostly cloudy skies tomorrow. A bit warmer with a high temperature back in the mid to lower 70s. Partly cloudy skies tomorrow night with lows in the mid to upper 50s. I'm Severe Weather Team 9 meteorologist Nathan Schott.
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11: The Washington Avenue Bridge is shut down Valley View Avenue to National Road. It'll be closed to all vehicle and pedestrian traffic until December. Crews are demolishing the bridge and replacing it. More bridge maintenance in Wheeling on 70 eastbound at West Virginia 88. That's happening 7:30 a.m. to 3 p.m. daily. More road construction in Wheeling on 70 eastbound at 250. That's happening 7 a.m. to 4 p.m. Also in Wheeling, road maintenance on 250 from 18th Street to 16th Street. That's your latest update on road work. I'm Ed Evans, Total Traffic.
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0: by the Bulletin of Atomic Scientists. It's a graphic representation of how close humanity is to self-inflicted disaster.
1: They moved the second hand on the clock forward to 89 seconds to midnight, which means it's the closest that clock has ever been to midnight since they started.
0: In 1947, when the U.S. and Russia were starting the Cold War, it was 7 minutes to midnight. We're now less than 2 minutes away from midnight. The furthest away it was from midnight was 1991, after the Soviet Union dissolved. It was all the way back from 17 minutes to midnight.
1: I think it's a valuable thing because it just raises awareness every year with people. Just another thing to kind of say, hey, like, we're not headed in the right direction as humanity goes.
0: All these things that have been developing for a while have been accelerated because of the threat multiplier of misinformation and disinformation and conspiracy theories.
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8: The Washington Avenue Bridge is shut down Valley View Avenue to National Road. It'll be closed to all vehicle and pedestrian traffic until December. Crews are demolishing the bridge and replacing it. More bridge maintenance in Wheeling on 70 eastbound at West Virginia 88. That's happening 7:30 a.m. to 3 p.m. daily. More road construction in Wheeling on 70 eastbound at 250. That's happening 7 a.m. to 4 p.m. Also in Wheeling, road maintenance on 250 from 18th Street to 16th Street. That's your latest update on road work. I'm Ed Evans, Total Traffic.
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16: Clouds breaking for sunshine this afternoon, high temperature 73. Tonight, partly cloudy. Areas of fog, late low 54. Sunshine will mix with clouds Wednesday with a warm high of 77. Now I'm Severe Weather Team 9 meteorologist Jeff Exelon.
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9: The Washington Avenue Bridge is shut down Valley View Avenue to National Road. It'll be closed to all vehicle and pedestrian traffic until December. Crews are demolishing the bridge and replacing it. More bridge maintenance in Wheeling on 70 eastbound at West Virginia 88. That's happening 7:30 a.m. to 3 p.m. daily. More road construction in Wheeling on 70 eastbound at 250. That's happening 7 a.m. to 4 p.m. Also in Wheeling, road maintenance on 250 from 18th Street to 16th Street. That's your latest update on road work. I'm Ed Evans, Total Traffic.
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15: Austin Riley delivering a dramatic go-ahead three-run homer in the bottom of the eighth, and the Braves take game one of their wild card series over the Phillies 5-3. The Yankees will not have Aaron Judge for their series with the Red Sox. Giancarlo Stanton returns, as does Boston's Garrett Crochet. The Padres are adding Joe Musgrove on their roster. Due to injury, he hasn't pitched in almost 2 years. I'm Frank Arity.
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16: Look for a decrease in cloud cover tonight with areas of fog developing as low temperatures settle around the mid-50s. Mostly cloudy, a bit warmer for tomorrow with high temperatures mid-upper 70s, then mostly cloudy skies tomorrow night with lows in the lower 60s. I'm Severe Weather Team 9 meteorologist Nathan Schott.
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22: 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By the way, Covino and Rich on Fox Sports Radio. That's us. Buddy. And we're super pumped about the games tonight. Something to talk about tomorrow.
0: Oh, wild card. Baseball's here. And I said it earlier, the fun fact of all fun facts. Today could be the first time in Major League Baseball history that the White Sox and Cubs win on the same day. That seems impossible.
22: It does. 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
22: And Rich, you already said it, man. Yeah. What a night for Chicago. What a past 2 days for Chicago.
0: Listen, the road to October, thanks to our friends at Webull. I love dropping that fun fact. First time Chicago could have that Monday Night Football huge win, and then both baseball teams win.
22: That's insane. On the same.
0: Just to think the history of both of those teams, they've never won a playoff game on the same day.
22: No, that's wild. Hey, I'm here for it. Real quick before we wrap up, I was just scrolling on social media, and I saw the New York Post, speaking of the Yankees and the Padres and everything going on, New York Post announced that Tyler Wade was retiring. Now, I don't expect everyone to know who Tyler Wade is, okay? But he had a 9-year career with two major teams, the Yankees. I think he played on the Angels. Yeah, because he played with Shohei. And the Padres, right? So he, you know, was in the mix with a lot of big names.
0: Not to be rude. He gets a headline?
22: No, but listen to the headline.
0: Oh.
22: Okay, it's even more rude than you being rude right now, okay?
0: Oh, okay.
22: New York Post announces that Alex Earl's ex, former Angels utility man and Yankee, Tyler Wade, retires from MLB.
0: That's the coolest fun fact about him.
22: Are you kidding me?
0: Let me see him.
22: The guy spent 9 years in the bigs.
0: Tyler Wade.
22: He had the respect of Shohei and Judge and all the big names, Tatis, you name them. He played with all of them. He was a great utility guy, speedster, had all the skills in the world. Super handsome to the point where I remember Shohei had like a nickname for him that meant like the handsome one in Japanese.
0: He is a handsome dude.
22: But, dude,
0: he's only 31.
22: They lead his retirement with an announcement with Alex Earl's ex-boyfriend. Can you imagine that? After you played in the big leagues and you're known as Alex Earl's ex.
0: I mean, is that a bad thing to be known as?
22: I responded. I was like, yeah, I can't even say what I responded with on social media.
0: But you think that's
22: the dude is an accomplished guy, whether you know him or not. He lived the dream.
0: He played
22: with the biggest teams in the league. He's known for dating a socialite. I'm not trying to discredit her, but that's not what he's known for.
0: I mean, I think he saw it basically.
22: Get out of my face.
0: Tyler Wade, huh?
22: Tyler Wade. Hey, good for him. Yeah, she's hot and successful, and I like her and all that. But the guy is an accomplished dude in his own right. He's not known by being Alex Earl's ex. He's not to me.
0: To some.
22: Maybe to some, but anyway, I thought that was a little bit of an undermining.
0: Let me give Tyler Wade some props. Got with Alex Earl.
22: Yeah.
0: Played in the bigs and had a career earnings of about $4 million.
22: You know, he's just short of that 10-year landmark.
0: By the way, better than 99.99% of every one of us. So,
22: I just thought that was a funny headline.
0: I don't think that's a terrible headline.
22: The guy is a big leaguer.
0: I think the fact that you think he deserves a New York Post retirement announcement.
22: No, anyone reading the Post has no idea who Alex Earl is. Get out of here with that.
0: I don't think they print papers anymore. But I get what you're saying. But there was a worse headline. Do you remember there was some girl that unfortunately lost her life on a bachelorette trip? And she was the friend of like an NBA player's fiance. And the headline just kept reading like NBA players, fiancés, friends of a friend. It's like, or just give, like, the girl died. Like, give her some appropriate respect.
22: If you retired and it said Steve Covino's co-host retires, how would you feel about that?
0: If you retire, it's going to say Rich Davis's Guillermo calls it quits.
22: No, I was going to say Steve Covino's sidekick retired. And Rich is like, yeah, so what? It's a compliment. It's a sneak diss. The guy's a big leaguer. And you're labeling him by who he dated? Get out of here with that.
0: I mean, if it was like he dated Mama June, that's one thing. He dated Alex Earl.
22: I mean, yeah, she's hot and she's the it girl. I get it. Props to him for that, but I think he had a pretty decent career in the big leagues.
0: I'll give you one. Braxton Berrios, who is a legitimate wide receiver in the NFL for a couple of years here and there, do you think he would be labeled as NFL player and Alex Earl's ex? that's a great example. I mean, you know, like, no, he's an NFL player. He's an accomplished guy. The guy's been a great football player his entire life.
1: If it was like Reggie,
0: and he dates one girl, and that's like, how it's known?
1: Reggie Bush, ex-boyfriend of Kim Kardashian. Like
0: that's exactly it. How about Heisman Trophy winner, yep, you know,
1: NFL football player?
2: None of that stuff matters. Just it's Kardashian's
0: ridiculous.
2: Ex.
0: That's ridiculous. I'd be a little annoyed if I was him.
1: All right, I have a question.
0: Yeah.
1: If Gisele Bündchen signed some deal or did something, it was like, you know, Tom Brady. Does she want to be Tom Brady's ex forever?
0: No, because she's an established supermodel. That's my point.
1: Yeah.
0: You know, that's the difference here. The other people we're talking about are established people. I don't think you're identified by the person you dated for a cup of coffee. On National Coffee Day, by the way.
17: Hey, guys, by the way, Sox up 5-0. And that's the bottom of the fifth. And then coming up, of course, your Yankees,
0: yep,
17: hosting the Red Sox. And then the late game Cubs at Padres.
0: Yo. Hey, just because I'm a nice guy, I hope the Yankees win for you. But if they lose with that weak-ass, strategic, only right-handed lineup, I will laugh at you tomorrow.
1: Yeah,
0: just
1: but
0: so
1: you know. You're acting, and I'm with you. I understand what you're saying. It's called, they got crazy depth.
0: It's called
1: crazy
0: roster.
1: It's called strategy. But if you think they're the only team playing by analytics, you're crazy.
0: But like to another level. All right, we'll see you guys mañana. Until then. Have a great Wild Card Tuesday. Arrivederci, baby.
1: See you in the promised land. Go Yankees!
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7: One guy is happily divorced. 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One guy gets called daddy after a credit card approval. 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One guy's been inducted into three halls of fame. One guy has only mopped a hall. Does this seem weird to anybody else?
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8: Look for decrease in cloud cover tonight with areas of fog developing as low temperatures settle around the mid-50s. Mostly cloudy, a bit warmer for tomorrow with high temperatures mid-upper 70s, and mostly cloudy skies tomorrow night with lows in the lower 60s. I'm Severe Weather Team 9 meteorologist Nathan Schott.
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2: It's either that or it's like some super halftime. That's right. Ace is up 54-47. WNBA playoffs, what it sounds like. Odd Couple, Rob Parker, Kelvin Washington on the Trash Talking Tuesday. Shout out to Eva Salam. Thank you for joining us, brother. Appreciate that. Next hour, it is a Trash Talking Tuesday, so we'll have Trash Talking coming up next hour. Your chance to trash anybody, anything for 30, 40 seconds. We won't say anything. Rob Woodson, Hall of Famer, will be joining us the last hour. 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We'll get to the road to October after we get to Shekel City.
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5: All
1: right, here we go. Last night, 0-1. I had the
2: best. Oh, yeah, we only had one game.
1: 0-1 is not bad.
3: Need to win, Rob.
1: It was only one game.
3: That was 0%.
2: I mean, that's kind of bad. Yeah, at least like 1-2. At least you got one. 0-1, you didn't get nothing.
1: I had the Eagles last night. Didn't work out for me. But all right, here we go tonight. We got the baseball games. I had the White Sox -1.5. They're winning 6-2. That looks like that's going to be good for me.
2: Yeah, I think it should be good on that one.
1: Got the Yankees -1.5. Slitler pitching for the Yankees.
2: Coming up in a little bit.
1: Going to be the AL Cy Young Award winner. Yeah. He's been outstanding against the Red Sox at Yankee Stadium in the Bronx. And tonight, I got the Padres -1.5. They are taking on the Cubbies in San Diego. So Padres -1.5. White Sox -1.5, and the Yankees -1. I think that Padres, is that right? I think the Padres might be, yeah, the Padres. Aren't the Padres getting a 1.5? Check that out. Yeah, I think it's the Padres +1.5.
2: Are they finally going to do something for you? You've been riding with them for eight years straight.
1: All right. I think that's Padres is getting a 1.5.
2: Let's see if we can make that today. Padres.
1: +1.
2: No, they're not +1.
1: Oh, they won it.
2: They're favored by.
1: Okay, so then I was right. Okay, everything's good. -1.5 for all three. Remember, I'm not telling you who to bet on. I'm telling you who I bet on.
2: No, and I just mentioned the road to October is here. And we were talking about this last week. What would the Yankees do with Aaron Judge?
1: He said he wanted to play and that he was going to play or whatever in the lineup. We talked about it last night because who was it? Harold Reynolds had him in the lineup yesterday when they put up the projected lineup. And the Yankees said, we don't think so. So he's not on the roster.
2: He's not on the roster. They unveiled their roster. He wasn't there.
1: Stanton is on the roster who has been out for a long time.
2: But. And listen, he's been beat down. He's been multiple injuries. I thought they would put him up. Now, as we got the little screen right there getting ready for the matchup, right calf strain for him. We know as soon as he came back, he then injures that. He's been messed up for a while, but I thought they would let him just kind of, look, he's our guy. He's our captain. He's been the man. He's been the one or two big faces in baseball. I thought that if he says he wants to give it a go, I thought they would. That was my point last week, but apparently I was wrong.
1: He probably just can't do it. Like it's admirable, but if you're going to be four outs and three strikeouts, seriously, and potentially hurting yourself going forward.
2: Looking at Harold Reynolds. Is he mad right now? Shoot a text somebody. Y'all told me he was playing today. Y'all got me out here tweeting and gramming.
1: So wait a minute. What time is the game start? That must be from earlier. Because the game start. The crowd, you saw the shot in your
2: game. Oh, yeah, it might have been. Yeah.
1: That couldn't have been live because the game
2: It'll
1: starts.
2: It'll be nighttime there. That was daytime.
1: Right.
2: Yeah.
1: The game starts in 7 minutes, right? It'll start at 8 o'clock?
2: Right.
1: Yeah.
2: Okay. No, that was
3: oh, God.
2: They're showing all the little B-roll from earlier today. There he is right there. Batting practice. What you think? Look, all right. I mean, they ain't asking him to run the first right now in batting practice. But
1: and batting practice fastballs aren't the same as being in a game, so.
2: Yeah, but I think if they thought he could play,
1: he would play, but they know he can't, so.
2: And they got Grisham, man. You mentioned Giancarlo Stanton in there as well. Talk about another guy who ain't running. Man, let me tell you something. Running looks painful watching him run, Rob.
1: Oh, yeah. He's a
2: but. He's like, did it go over the fence? No, let me just, I'm coming back.
1: What's crazy
2: You can turn that to a double. Mm-mm.
1: You know what? With Stanton, he's 10th all-time for postseason home runs. Now, what makes that even more impressive is his first year, 8 years with the Marlins, they didn't make the playoffs. So this is all post, like your first 8 years, you didn't make the playoffs so like at the all. So like to say eight, 7 or 8 years, you've hit 18 home runs in the postseason.
2: That's that's basically what he does.
1: That's an incredible number. And that's why if they can get one or two out of them, you know, in a big spot, you're good.
2: He get up there, it is a home run or nothing. Ain't nobody, don't ask me, turn a triple. Triple? I might order a triple burger tonight from wherever we eat after the victory, but I ain't a triple double.
1: I got the Yankees in game one. Schlittler,
2: the pitch, he's been
1: tremendous.
2: And we talked about it. I think that plays a large role in the decision. Like between getting Grisham back, Stanton, we got some power, and then obviously the pitching can hold us down. We can have Judge come back in the next series. So that was what I think they're banking it on. It's the Odd Couple, Fox Sports Radio. We are.
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22: I'm a third-generation reporter, and for years, I've been chasing Omar Hamami, a former Southern Baptist from Alabama, who by rapping and online videos